said a hip hop, the hibbit to the hip hip hop. 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Say up jump the boogie to the rhythm of the boogie to beat. Now what you hear is not a test. I'm rapping to the beat. And me, the groove, and my friends are gonna try to move your feet. You see, I am Wonder Mike, and I like to say hello.

Well, it's on and on and on and on and on. 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I said a M-A-S, a T-E-R, a G with a double E. I said I go by the unforgettable name of the man they call a Master G. Well, my name is known all over the world by all the foxy ladies and the pretty girls. I'm going

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Wednesday night, what a headache, but I went to the club. Thursday night to the club. Friday night, didn't want to go, and my friend Michelle called me on the phone, and so I went to the club. Monday night to the club. Tuesday night to the club. Wednesday night, what a headache, but I went to the club. Thursday night to the club. Friday night, didn't want to go, and my friend Michelle called me on the phone, and so I went to the club.

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Any boy can be take my style right now, better bring it right back. Tell me look, put in anything from the latest fashion, no throwbacks from a fresh shop. Yeah, hear that? Become a style so different. 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